says, oh, wrong number, sorry to waste your time. And I think to myself, why now? Why me? Why?

The car is now driving by the intersection of the 31 and the I-65 freeway heading north. Her destination remains unknown. I will say that one thing we